popping on the floor. On the floor. Elevator up to 27, there she go. There she go. Two inside, two more say they on the way. On the way. Back to back, back up in the club to make the job on. Got too fast for the rewind. Have to put it back piece by, please mind the gap behind the black sheets. Fine sprinkles of sanity for the gums, vanity for the tongue, panic before the damn it, wanna be dumb. Backseat to the switch, flipping, spilling spit on the concrete.

designer, cook up in a beaker. Designer Gucci on a sneaker. Job off. Got too fast for the rewind. Have to put it back piece by, please mind the gap behind the black sheets. Find traces of residue in the pots, etching you in the thoughts of every new city cop. The ingenue was

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Mean you probably gotta get up out the street. Get your connect on the phone and let them know you got the paper in your pocket for him and he need to run it. Don't it feel like God to you?

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1: 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If we don't do it, no one will.

0: she agreed to shoot him in order to save the lives of the team who rescued him.
1: Because of this,
0: I'm just going to tell you. And he's coming to meet his side.

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To

You just heard Movement 1 of Arthur Levering's composition Equa, performed by Donald Berman on piano and Nicholas Kitchen on violin.

0: 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What town could this be?
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1: Yes, indeed.

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1: That was The Juice-Headed Woman by Guitar Gabriel off the album Deep in the South.

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1: I'm messed up.
0: Cause you know.
1: Believe in God and you
2: 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Race.
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